0: and continue our record setting, because there's never been a time like this for the United States.
1: Australian drivers are being warned they could be paying almost $2 a litre for fuel as the Middle East conflict reignites. Oil prices have surged by more than 10% since Iran and the US began trading further strikes. Australia's top science agency claims renewable energy is the most affordable way to generate power, while nuclear is the most expensive. The CSIRO's annual economic report shows demand for turbines to power data centres in the US is causing global gas prices to rise. The agency's chief energy economist, Paul Graham, says batteries are now cheaper at supplying electricity during evening peaks.
2: This has been a really big seismic shift in the electricity sector, because instead of gas turbines being the cheapest way to deliver peak energy, batteries are now the lowest cost technology for doing that.
1: Parents are being encouraged to take extra care when cooking and heating their home this winter to prevent accidental burn injuries in children. Hot liquids can cause severe burns in young children because their skin is thinner than adults. Pediatric trauma surgeon Professor Roy Kimball says heaters are also a major hazard.
3: The children see it and they just don't realise the dangers, and they go and either put their hands up against it or they trip and fall against these hot stoves. And so we see a big spike in that sort of injury over the winter period.
1: Also making news, heavy metal band Iron Maiden has sold their music name and publishing rights to an entertainment management group for an undisclosed amount. Swah Sport. Checking sport, the West Tigers are refusing to concede defeat in their bid to end the club's 15-year finals drought. Amid the Jerome Luai contract saga, the Tigers have crashed out of the top eight, winning just two of their past 10 games. Spain is the first nation through to the FIFA World Cup final, putting on a clinic and a 2-0 win over France. And the ICC is considering cutting the number of teams in next year's one-day World Cup down to 12. It was to be contested by 14 countries. That is the very latest. I'm Sasha Foote.
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4: Hello, I'm Sasha Foote. The opposition argues Labor's AI plan will simply create more bureaucracy and won't help ordinary Australians. The Prime Minister will make a key speech today outlining his government's approach to artificial intelligence. Anthony Albanese will announce an office of AI will be created within his own department, but Liberal leader Angus Taylor claims his focus should be on delivering for Australians.
5: Our focus is on real outcomes for people, on driving up their incomes, on making sure we have cyber defence in this country, on making sure we have in our relationship with the United States access to the very best frontier models to defend our country.
4: A man has been shot dead in Sydney's northwest. Police were responding to reports of a shooting when they found a man with significant injuries inside a car at Cullingford. He couldn't be revived and was pronounced dead at the scene. An investigation is now underway. Safety concerns are in the spotlight following two separate stabbings at Queensland schools within a 24-hour period. A 17-year-old boy is fighting for life after being stabbed in the chest at a school in Brisbane South. A 16-year-old boy has since been charged and is due to face court today. Another incident unfolded at a Cairns High School on Monday, with a 15-year-old boy charged with injuring another teen. Former police detective Peter Moroney says many young people are now carrying knives for self-defence.
6: What happens when violence can escalate very quickly? They resort to it too soon, too quick, or have that weapon taken off them, and often then it's used against them.
4: Regulators want to allow up to 500 times more residue of a controversial pesticide on some berries. The Australian Pesticides and Veterinary Medicines Authority maintains the changes would pose no risk to human health. Health advocates claim independent safety testing has not been carried out. Regular exercise has been linked to a natural brain cleaning process that could stop the onset of dementia. A Melbourne study shows that physical movement reduces swelling in the brain and improves deep sleep. Researcher Dr. James Broat says working up a sweat can help support this internal filtering system.
7: What we found with this research is that exercise might act as essentially like a tune-up for the system. So what exercise is doing to the body, but also to the brain, can maybe increase the effectiveness of this waste clearance system.
4: And a 67-million-year-old Tyrannosaurus rex fossil is sold at auction for $71 million, the most ever paid for a dinosaur.
1: Swah Sport.
4: Checking sport, baseballer Travis Bazzano is about to become the fourth Australian to become an MLB All-Star, the Cleveland second baseman picked for the American League side in his rookie season. European champion Spain has reached the FIFA World Cup final for just the second time with a 2-0 win over France. The 2010 winners will play the victor of tomorrow morning's battle between England and Argentina. And the International Cricket Council is considering expanding the World Test Championship to include semi-finals. That's the latest. I'm Sasha Foote.
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7: Hello, I'm Sasha Foote. The opposition argues Labor's AI plan will simply create more bureaucracy and won't help ordinary Australians. The Prime Minister will make a key speech today outlining his government's approach to artificial intelligence. Anthony Albanese will announce an office of AI will be created within his own department, but Liberal leader Angus Taylor claims his focus should be on delivering for Australians.
8: Our focus is on real outcomes for people, on driving up their incomes, on making sure we have cyber defence in this country, on making sure we have in our relationship with the United States access to the very best frontier models to defend our country.
7: A man has been shot dead in Sydney's northwest. Police were responding to reports of a shooting when they found a man with significant injuries inside a car at Cullingford. He couldn't be revived and was pronounced dead at the scene. An investigation is now underway. Safety concerns are in the spotlight following two separate stabbings at Queensland schools within a 24-hour period. A 17-year-old boy is fighting for life after being stabbed in the chest at a school in Brisbane South. A 16-year-old boy has since been charged and is due to face court today. Another incident unfolded at a Cairns High School on Monday, with a 15-year-old boy charged with injuring another teen. Former police detective Peter Moroney says many young people are now carrying knives for self defence.
9: What happens when violence can escalate very quickly? They resort to it too soon, too quick, or have that weapon taken off them, and often then it's used against them.
7: Regulators want to allow up to 500 times more residue of a controversial pesticide on some berries. The Australian Pesticides and Veterinary Medicines Authority maintains the changes would pose no risk to human health. Health advocates claim independent safety testing has not been carried out. Regular exercise has been linked to a natural brain cleaning process that could stop the onset of dementia. A Melbourne study shows that physical movement reduces swelling in the brain and improves deep sleep. Researcher Dr. James Broat says working up a sweat can help support this internal filtering system.
10: What we found with this research is that exercise might act as essentially like a tune-up for the system. So what exercise is doing to the body, but also to the brain, can maybe increase the effectiveness of this waste clearance system.
7: And a 67-million-year-old Tyrannosaurus rex fossil is sold at auction for $71 million, the most ever paid for a dinosaur.
3: Swah Sport.
7: Checking sport, baseballer Travis Bazzano is about to become the fourth Australian to become an MLB All-Star. The Cleveland second baseman picked for the American League side in his rookie season. European champion Spain has reached the FIFA World Cup final for just the second time with a 2-0 win over France. The 2010 winners will play the victor of tomorrow morning's battle between England and Argentina. And the International Cricket Council is considering expanding the World Test Championship to include semi-finals. That's the latest. I'm Sasha Foot.
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2: 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We also have some good fun material at www.brigadekids.com. 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
6: Hello, I'm Sasha Foote. The opposition argues Labor's AI plan will simply create more bureaucracy and won't help ordinary Australians. The Prime Minister will make a key speech today outlining his government's approach to artificial intelligence. Anthony Albanese will announce an office of AI will be created within his own department, but Liberal leader Angus Taylor claims his focus should be on delivering for Australians.
7: Our focus is on real outcomes for people, on driving up their incomes, on making sure we have cyber defence in this country, on making sure we have in our relationship with the United States access to the very best frontier models to defend our country.
6: A man has been shot dead in Sydney's northwest. Police were responding to reports of a shooting when they found a man with significant injuries inside a car at Cullingford. He couldn't be revived and was pronounced dead at the scene. An investigation is now underway. Safety concerns are in the spotlight following two separate stabbings at Queensland schools within a 24-hour period. A 17-year-old boy is fighting for life after being stabbed in the chest at a school in Brisbane South. A 16-year-old boy has since been charged and is due to face court today. Another incident unfolded at a Cairns High School on Monday, with a 15-year-old boy charged with injuring another teen. Former police detective Peter Moroney says many young people are now carrying knives for self-defense.
8: What happens when violence can escalate very quickly? They resort to it too soon, too quick, or have that weapon taken off them, and often then it's used against them.
6: Regulators want to allow up to 500 times more residue of a controversial pesticide on some berries. The Australian Pesticides and Veterinary Medicines Authority maintains the changes would pose no risk to human health. Health advocates claim independent safety testing has not been carried out. Regular exercise has been linked to a natural brain cleaning process that could stop the onset of dementia. A Melbourne study shows that physical movement reduces swelling in the brain and improves deep sleep. Researcher Dr. James Broat says working up a sweat can help support this internal filtering system.
9: What we found with this research is that exercise might act as essentially like a tune-up for the system. So what exercise is doing to the body, but also to the brain, can maybe increase the effectiveness of this waste clearance system.
6: And a 67-million-year-old Tyrannosaurus rex fossil is sold at auction for $71 million, the most ever paid for a dinosaur.
0: Sport.
6: Checking sport, baseballer Travis Bazzano is about to become the fourth Australian to become an MLB All-Star. The Cleveland second baseman picked for the American League side in his rookie season. European champion Spain has reached the FIFA World Cup final for just the second time with a 2-0 win over France. The 2010 winners will play the victor of tomorrow morning's battle between England and Argentina. And the International Cricket Council is considering expanding the World Test Championship to include semi-finals. That's the latest. I'm Sasha Foot.
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1: 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Hello, I'm Chris McCarthy. The federal government will introduce new laws to ban AI companies from using the work of Australian creatives to train their models. The Prime Minister has delivered a key speech outlining Labor's agenda on artificial intelligence. An Office of AI will be established within his department that will be responsible for overseeing the technology. Anthony Albanese says artificial intelligence must earn its social license and create jobs.
2: If we set our national standards high, then I have every confidence that Australia can seize this moment and make it our own. We can make AI indeed stand for Australia's interests, and I hope to do so.
1: CSIRO testing has determined a dead seabird in Western Australia was likely infected with a H5 strain of bird flu. The petrel found north of Perth is the 14th confirmed or presumed case of the disease in Australia so far. No cases have yet been detected in agricultural poultry. The Victorian Premier is facing a chorus of renewed calls for a royal commission into union corruption in the state's building industry. Peak business groups are backing the push, while it's understood a number of senior Labor MPs have lobbied Jacinta Allen to change her mind on the probe amid concerns ahead of November's state election. Victorian opposition leader Jess Wilson says it's time for answers.
3: And we now hear the Premier telling her own cabinet ministers that we just need to grind it out. It just demonstrates that she has too much to hide and too much to lose. And she's more interested in the cover-up than making sure that we get to the bottom of the largest corruption scandal in this state's history.
1: Researchers say a new drug candidate is showing promise as a future treatment for malaria. The disease targets the parasite which causes the disease. The medicine targets the parasite which causes the disease in a new way. QMIR Berghofer's Bridget Barber says it's important new drugs are being developed due to emerging resistance.
4: It's a drug that acts in a new way to other anti-malarial drugs. And we tested it in healthy volunteers in Brisbane.
1: Heavy morning fog has caused widespread flight delays and diversions at Adelaide Airport. Three domestic flights from Sydney and Melbourne had to be diverted to Melbourne while other planes were forced to circle. Forecasters say the high-pressure system is now lifting, but travellers are being told to expect ongoing disruptions. Also making news, Victorian teachers will walk off the job for the second time in 6 months next week amid an ongoing pay dispute. Checking sport, Penrith coach Ivan Cleary is looking forward to putting the State of Origin period behind them as they target a fifth premiership in 6 years. Nathan Cleary, Liam Martin and Isaiah Yeo will return from Blues duties during tomorrow night's game against the Broncos. Spain has booked its place in the final of the FIFA World Cup with a 2-0 win over France. And Brendan McCullum's England one-day team has been handed a 6-wicket thumping by India just days after he was sacked as test coach. That's the very latest. I'm Chris McCarthy.
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3: Hi there, it's Station Officer Brett Johnson from Castle Hill Fire Station, your local firey. Today we are speaking about a wonderful organisation called Live, Learn, Survive. They're teaching kids about water safety, fire safety and being life ready. Some of the program objectives have to deal with empowering children with the skills and confidence to survive high impact events such as fire, water or first aid emergencies. Building a generation of resilient, safety-smart young leaders who can help themselves and others at home, school, and in their communities. They also deliver a wide impact by reducing preventable injuries and deaths through education that is taken home and shared. The community in Western Sydney is culturally and linguistically diverse, with English often a second language. Amongst the Sydney population, 37% speak a language other than English. In areas of Western Sydney, 71% of people speak a language other than English at home, and more than 50% of the population were born overseas. And as a result, many have limited knowledge of the safety risks associated with living in Australia. Live, Learn, Survive has programs associated with teaching children, in particular in Western Sydney, about these precautions. Please go to livelearnsurvive.com.au for more information. Thanks for listening, and as always, be safe out there.
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4: Hello, I'm Chris McCarthy. The Prime Minister has outlined a suite of new measures to regulate the growth of artificial intelligence. AI companies will be banned from using the work of Australian creatives to train their models, while data centres will be legally required to underwrite new power supply and limit their water usage. But Deputy Liberal Leader Jane Hume warns tying the sector in red tape will hurt the economy.
5: If Labor overregulates this sector, if it allows unions to have a right of veto as to whether private sector companies can adopt new technologies, well, we will be left behind. And it will be the next generation that pays a price for that.
4: A 14th positive case of the deadly H5 bird flu has been detected in Western Australia. The CSIRO says the risk to human health remains low and no cases have yet been found on farms. Victorian teachers will walk off the job for the second time this year after pay negotiations with their state government stalled. Hundreds of staff have voted in favour of going on strike for 24 hours next Thursday. Senior Minister Harriet Ching is hopeful further discussions will yield a fair deal.
6: The proposed deal that was put would have seen teachers become amongst the highest paid in Australia. So again, we would look forward to an agreement being able to be reached as soon as possible so that we can minimise disruption on the school system.
4: The pay packets for Australia's business leaders have been revealed, with one CEO pocketing $48 million in 1 year. The boss of the location tracking app Life 360 topped the list, ResMed's chief coming in second at $35 million. New childhood vaccination data shows Australia sits below the average coverage rate achieved by other high-income nations. National measles coverage was 91% last year, 3 points lower than in 2019. UNICEF Australia Chief Advocate for Children, Alice Hall, says there's no room for complacency when it comes to vaccinations.
7: When vaccination rates fall, like these numbers today show, diseases that we thought were behind us could find a way back.
4: A new study has found a link between microplastics in the blood and serious heart attacks. The Italian research detected the contaminants in 84% of cardiac patients, with packaging materials the most common culprit. Also making news, the opposition leader has categorically ruled out joining forces with One Nation to form government, and one of the world's largest and most complete T-Rex fossils has sold at auction for an eye-watering $50 million.
0: Sport.
4: Checking sport, Andrew Abdo is completing his handover to Peter Volandis on his final day as chief executive of the National Rugby League. Mr. Abdo is heading to Tennis Australia with Volandis to act as interim executive chairman. Broncos coach Michael Maguire has ruled out a comeback by Billy Walters in tomorrow night's clash with the Panthers. And Tadej Pogacar has extended his overall lead to more than 3 minutes after winning stage 10 of the Tour de France. That's the very latest. I'm Chris McCarthy.
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2: Hi there, Station Officer Brett Johnson from Fire and Rescue New South Wales, your local firey. Here to talk about smoke alarms in your home. For residential dwellings, a smoke alarm must be installed on each level of the home. The alarm should be installed between the kitchen and sleeping areas, close enough to be heard from the bedrooms. A common mistake is that smoke alarms are installed too close to the kitchen or bathroom. Fire and Rescue New South Wales recommends installing interconnected alarms in every bedroom, living space, including hallways and stairways, and even the garage. When it comes to maintaining your smoke alarms, every month, smoke alarms should be tested by pressing the button to ensure the battery and the alarm work. Every 6 months, the smoke alarm should be cleaned with a vacuum cleaner. This will remove any dust or particles that could prevent the smoke alarm from working properly. Once a year, if your smoke alarm has a battery, you should replace it annually. A good way to remember is to change it when you change your clocks at the end of daylight saving. If your smoke alarm uses a lithium battery, it is inbuilt into the alarm and cannot be replaced. The entire unit needs to be replaced every 10 years. And every 10 years, replace your smoke alarm. Smoke alarms do not last forever, and the sensitivity in all smoke alarms will reduce over time. All types of smoke alarms should be removed, replaced, and disposed of at least every 10 years. So just remember, if you have any questions, call your local fire station. And as always, stay safe out there.
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4: Good afternoon. I'm Chris McCarthy. The federal government will make AI data centres legally required to underwrite new power supply. The Prime Minister has used a key speech to outline how Labor will regulate artificial intelligence. Data centres will also have to minimise their water use and ensure energy costs are not passed on to consumers. Anthony Albanese argues Australia should encourage investment in artificial intelligence, but on our terms.
5: The expansion of AI requires a physical material footprint. It needs our land and energy and computing power to operate. That means we can set the terms. We can determine AI's social license. But we have to do it now.
4: Investigators are appealing for information from the public after uncovering more than 500 kilograms of cocaine in Sydney. The shipping container, which was bound for Melbourne after arriving from Texas, contained more than $400 million worth of the drug. Federal police say they're yet to determine the criminal syndicate behind the foiled import. Small businesses and individuals hit by last week's Telstra outage can now apply for compensation to cover their losses. Complainants must provide strict proof of loss revenue, including invoices and booking records, before the telco giant will approve any payouts. Lawyer Paul McGeer says the provider should be taking the lead on reaching out to affected users.
6: I just hope Telstra take a proactive view of this and actually contact their customers first, as opposed to waiting for them to lodge claims, and then of course Telstra have reserved their right to make contact to try and scrutinise that.
4: One of the world's largest and most complete T-Rex fossils has sold at auction for $50 million. The 67-million-year-old dinosaur, affectionately known as Gus, went under the hammer in New York to a private collector. Curtin University paleontologist Dr. Stephen Poropat says it's a shame the specimen may be hidden from public eyes.
7: This specimen might end up on display temporarily somewhere, but as other researchers have said, the real problem is that paleontologists and the general public won't be guaranteed access of this thing in perpetuity. And that's what museums offer, that private ownership can't.
4: Also making news, American forces are reinstating a naval blockade on Iran, escalating a standoff with Tehran over control of the Strait of Hormuz. The US president has now backtracked on his threat to impose a fee on vessels transiting through the critical route.
0: Sport.
4: Checking sports, Sea Eagles star Jamal Fogarty admits he was filthy with himself after a case of the goal-kicking yips. The Manly number 7 kicked just 1 from 4 in a Golden Point loss to North Queensland. Spain will face the winner of tomorrow's semi-final between England and Argentina in the FIFA World Cup final. The 2010 champions had a 2-0 win over France. And Aussie Travis Bazzana's American League team has won the MLB All-Star Clash 4-0. That's the very latest. I'm Chris McCarthy.
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11: Lyndon is taking a well-earned break this week, so Michelle Hillier here, keeping you company this afternoon. You may know me from Building Stronger Communities on Saturday mornings, or perhaps you joined me for Drive for the first time this week. Whether you're heading home from work, picking up the kids, or just out and about across Sydney's west, thanks for having Swire on. We've got plenty of great music, local news, and a few stories to keep you entertained all the way home. Another crisp winter's evening across Blacktown with mostly clear skies as you head home and temperatures dropping from around 16 degrees to a cool 9 overnight. It should stay dry this evening, making it ideal driving conditions. Looking ahead to Thursday, expect more cloud around with a top of about 17 degrees and a chance of a stray shower later in the day. So you might want to keep the umbrella handy just in case. Up next, Arrested Development. You're with Michelle on Swire 99.9. The difference is the music.

on those past days. I thought you didn't know my last name, but that changed. And I traveled around the world, think where you living at now. I heard you moved to Austin, got an apartment and settled down. And every once in a while, I start texting, write a paragraph, but then I delete the message. Think about you like a pastime.

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1: Rita Mentor for your drive home with Michelle on Swa 99.9. The difference is the music. The last time I returned home from overseas, we were off the plane through customs and home to the West within the hour, helped along by the new road connections. It really showed how much international travel has changed. And now there's another change on the way. The days of filling out those orange paper arrival cards before landing in Australia are coming to an end. The federal government has announced digital passenger declaration cards will be rolled out nationally over the next 12 to 18 months. Travellers will complete their declaration online before they fly, receive a QR code and simply have it scanned on arrival. Paper cards will still be available for those who need them, but the new system is expected to make arriving home even quicker and easier. Just around the corner, Sir Brian Adams for your drive home with Michelle on SWA 99.9, Sydney's West.
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0: some Pink Floyd for your drive home with Michelle and Swan, 99.9. The difference is the music. We're coming towards the end of school holidays, and if you're looking for a last-minute activity to keep the kids entertained, there are still plenty of options across Sydney's West. Many of our local councils, libraries and community centres are wrapping up their holiday programs this week. 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And while you're planning for the kids, here's one for the grown-ups. Put Swaz Trivia Night in your calendar for Saturday the 29th of August at Seven Hills RSL. 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Let's head into some news and sport. And on the other side, Cliff Richard for your drive home. You're with Michelle on SWA 99.9, Sydney's West.
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6: Good afternoon, I'm Chris McCarthy. The federal government will make AI data centres legally required to underwrite new power supply. The Prime Minister has used a key speech to outline how Labor will regulate artificial intelligence. Data centres will also have to minimise their water use and ensure energy costs are not passed on to consumers. Anthony Albanese argues Australia should encourage investment in artificial intelligence, but on our terms.
7: The expansion of AI requires a physical material footprint. It needs our land and energy and computing power to operate. That means we can set the terms. We can determine AI's social license. But we have to do it now.
6: Investigators are appealing for information from the public after uncovering more than 500 kilograms of cocaine in Sydney. The shipping container, which was bound for Melbourne after arriving from Texas, contained more than $400 million worth of the drug. Federal police say they're yet to determine the criminal syndicate behind the foiled import. Small businesses and individuals hit by last week's Telstra outage can now apply for compensation to cover their losses. Complainants must provide strict proof of loss revenue, including invoices and booking records, before the telco giant will approve any payouts. Lawyer Paul McGeer says the provider should be taking the lead on reaching out to affected users.
8: I just hope Telstra take a proactive view of this and actually contact their customers first, as opposed to waiting for them to lodge claims, and then of course Telstra have reserved their right to make contact to try and scrutinise that.
6: One of the world's largest and most complete T-Rex fossils has sold at auction for $50 million. The 67-million-year-old dinosaur, affectionately known as Gus, went under the hammer in New York to a private collector. Curtin University paleontologist Dr. Stephen Poropat says it's a shame the specimen may be hidden from public eyes.
9: This specimen might end up on display temporarily somewhere, but as other researchers have said, the real problem is that paleontologists and the general public won't be guaranteed access of this thing in perpetuity. And that's what museums offer, that private ownership can't.
6: Also making news, American forces are reinstating a naval blockade on Iran, escalating a standoff with Tehran over control of the Strait of Hormuz. The US president has now backtracked on his threat to impose a fee on vessels transiting through the critical route.
1: Sport.
6: Checking sports, Sea Eagles star Jamal Fogarty admits he was filthy with himself after a case of the goal-kicking yips. The Manly number 7 kicked just 1 from 4 in a Golden Point loss to North Queensland. Spain will face the winner of tomorrow's semi-final between England and Argentina in the FIFA World Cup final. The 2010 champions had a 2-0 win over France. And Aussie Travis Bazana's American League team has won the MLB All-Star Clash 4-0. That's the very latest. I'm Chris McCarthy.
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0: Paul with Malibu for your drive home with Michelle on Soir 99.9. The difference is the music. Yesterday we were talking about winter, socks in bed, heaters versus blankets, and all those little things that help us survive a cold night. And today's question is one we've all wondered about. Where do all the missing socks go? You put two socks in the washing machine, but somehow only one makes it out. Every household seems to have a growing collection of lonely single socks waiting for their partner to return. So is there a secret washing machine portal, a sock-eating monster, or are they all hanging out somewhere together? If you've solved the mystery, we'd love to know. Until then, spare a thought for all those single socks out there. Just around the corner, turn the lights off, Cato and John, for your drive home with Michelle on Soir 99.9, Sydney's West.
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3: Good afternoon, I'm Chris McCarthy. The opposition believes too much red tape and bureaucracy around AI will stifle investment and innovation. The Prime Minister has outlined a set of national standards to regulate the growth of artificial intelligence. An Office of AI will be established in the PM's department to ensure there's a unified approach to the technology. But Liberal leader Angus Taylor claims this approach won't benefit the Australian people.
4: What he's announced is an office in an office. Inside his own office, he's going to have another office. I mean, honestly, the answer to this is not more bureaucracy. The trouble with this Prime Minister and this government is the answer to every problem is always more bureaucracy.
3: Support for One Nation has continued to decline as the minor party's policies face greater scrutiny. The latest YouGov poll reveals its primary vote has dipped 4 points to 26%. The opposition has seen its support lift by 3 points, while Labor remains the most popular political party. Authorities are preparing for further cases after a 14th case of the deadly H5 bird flu was confirmed in Western Australia. It comes as New Zealand recorded its first case, while a sick giant petrel quarantined in Queensland tested negative for the disease. That bird was cared for by Twinnies Pelican and Seabird Rescue. InSync owners and sisters Bridget and Paula Powers say they're expanding facilities in preparation for any further cases.
5: Mum goes, Twinnies, I'm going to have a room built just in case of the disaster does come, like for oil birds. Birds would have to go into quarantine. But everybody was saying it won't hit Australia. But look, it has.
3: A $400 million cocaine shipment has been seized after being intercepted by authorities in a Sydney port. Detectives suspect a transnational crime network is behind the half-ton haul, which arrived from the US hidden inside a Melbourne-bound container. The death toll from a pub fire in Bangkok has risen to 32. Investigators suspect an electrical short circuit sparked the explosion, which trapped crowds inside the venue. Police now looking into potential negligence amid fears flammable foam and blocked exits contributed to the tragedy. And a massive T-Rex skeleton has become the most expensive dinosaur ever sold at auction. An anonymous buyer splashing out more than $71 million Australian dollars during a bidding war in New York. The sale sparking backlash from scientists who warn the specimens are increasingly being locked away. Checking sport, Broncos coach Michael Maguire has sent a warning to the rest of the NRL ahead of tomorrow night's clash with the Panthers. Boosted by the return of a host of stars from injury and origin duties, the defending premiers will field their strongest side of the season. Travis Bazana has become just the third Australian to appear in an MLB All-Star game, his American League team winning 4-0. And LIV golfer John Rahm is the latest high-profile player to support the idea of a major being played in Australia. That's the very latest. I'm Chris McCarthy.
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11: Thanks for spending your drive home with me, Michelle, on SWR 99.9. It's been great keeping you company this afternoon while Lyndon enjoys a well-deserved break. It's another crisp winter evening across the west, with mostly clear skies making for a pleasant trip home. Temperatures will fall to around 9 degrees overnight, so you'll definitely want to wear a jacket if you're heading out later. Let's get into some Darryl Braithwaite with the classic The Horses. Up next for your drive home with Michelle on SWR 99.9 Sydney's West.

0: Hunters and collectors for your drive home with Michelle on Soir 99.9. The difference is the music. They say money can't buy happiness, but it can certainly make for some interesting headlines. It's been just over a week since Taylor Swift and Travis Kelce tied the knot, and now the spotlight has shifted from the wedding itself to how one of the world's wealthiest celebrity couples is managing their finances. If you've ever wondered what happens when two global superstars get married, here's an idea of the numbers. Reports estimate Taylor Swift and Travis Kelce now have a combined fortune of around $2.1 billion, making them one of the wealthiest celebrity couples in the world. With assets ranging from music catalogues and property to business ventures and endorsements, reports say they're already taking steps to protect those assets through financial planning following their wedding. It's certainly a different conversation to deciding who's taking out the bins. Just around the corner, the Veronicas, for your drive home with Michelle on Soir 99.9, Sydney's West.
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0: Jennifer Lopez for your drive home with Michelle on Swa 99.9. The difference is the music. Do you have one of those trivia friends? You know, the one who seems to know everything about anything? 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
5: Good afternoon, I'm Chris McCarthy. The opposition believes too much red tape and bureaucracy around AI will stifle investment and innovation. The Prime Minister has outlined a set of national standards to regulate the growth of artificial intelligence. An Office of AI will be established in the PM's department to ensure there's a unified approach to the technology. But Liberal leader Angus Taylor claims this approach won't benefit the Australian people.
6: What he's announced is an office in an office, inside his own office. He's going to have another office. I mean, honestly, the answer to this is not more bureaucracy. The trouble with this Prime Minister and this government is the answer to every problem is always more bureaucracy.
5: Support for One Nation has continued to decline as the minor party's policies face greater scrutiny. The latest YouGov poll reveals its primary vote has dipped 4 points to 26%. The opposition has seen its support lift by 3 points, while Labor remains the most popular political party. Authorities are preparing for further cases after a 14th case of the deadly H5 bird flu was confirmed in Western Australia. It comes as New Zealand recorded its first case, while a sick giant petrel quarantined in Queensland tested negative for the disease. That bird was cared for by Twinnies Pelican and Seabird Rescue. InSync owners and sisters Bridget and Paula Powers say they're expanding facilities in preparation for any further cases.
7: Mum goes, Twinnies, I'm going to have a room built just in case of the disaster does come, like for oil birds would have to go into quarantine. But everybody was saying it won't hit Australia, but look, it has.
5: A $400 million cocaine shipment has been seized after being intercepted by authorities in a Sydney port. Detectives suspect a transnational crime network is behind the half-ton haul, which arrived from the US hidden inside a Melbourne-bound container. The death toll from a pub fire in Bangkok has risen to 32. Investigators suspect an electrical short circuit sparked the explosion, which trapped crowds inside the venue. Police now looking into potential negligence amid fears flammable foam and blocked exits contributed to the tragedy. And a massive T-Rex skeleton has become the most expensive dinosaur ever sold at auction. An anonymous buyer splashing out more than $71 million Australian dollars during a bidding war in New York. The sale sparking backlash from scientists who warn the specimens are increasingly being locked away.
4: Swa Sport.
5: Checking sport, Broncos coach Michael Maguire has sent a warning to the rest of the NRL ahead of tomorrow night's clash with the Panthers. Boosted by the return of a host of stars from injury and origin duties, the defending premiers will field their strongest side of the season. Travis Bazana has become just the third Australian to appear in an MLB All-Star game, his American League team winning 4-0. And LIV golfer John Rahm is the latest high-profile player to support the idea of a major being played in Australia. That's the very latest. I'm Chris McCarthy.
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0: Foo Fighters for your drive home with Michelle and Swan, 99.9. The difference is the music. It's another crisp winter's evening across Sydney's west. Temperatures will fall to a cool 9 degrees overnight, so keep your jacket handy if you're heading out. Coming up after drive from 6 to 8, it's John Jr. helping you unwind with a great mix of music and some interesting conversations with his own unique perspective. Then from 8 to 10, it's Retro Rewind with Hinesy, bringing back the best of the 70s, 80s, retro rock and pop. From 11, The Voice of Vietnam. And before I go, I wanted to share this happy story with you. An elderly Victorian couple who sparked a major police search after leaving their respite care home have been found safe and well around 170 kilometres from Melbourne. Their family said they only recently moved into respite care and simply wanted to be together and back in the comfort of their own home. Thankfully, police have located them safe and well. It's a story that's touched a lot of hearts and reminds us that home isn't always a place. Sometimes it's simply being with the person you love. Tomorrow morning from 6 a.m, wake up in the morning with Fifey, and I'll be back with you tomorrow from 4 o'clock for another drive. Until then, drive safely, have a wonderful evening, and thanks for spending part of your day with us here on Swan 99.9, Sydney's West. Up next is The Kid Laroi featuring Miley Cyrus with Without You.
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3: Hello, I'm Chris McCarthy. An AI expert argues the government needs to balance regulating the technology with encouraging investment. Labor will force artificial intelligence companies to comply with a new regulatory framework. The changes will see the copyright of Australian artists better protected, while data centres will have to generate power and conserve water. Dr. Atti Kia from Swinburne University of Technology says the policy should meet the needs of people and businesses.
4: We don't need it to be that easy to invest in AI that we can't control it in future. It also should not be that much hard that we don't get any investors, because Australia needs that.
3: A Peak business group has labelled Victoria the epicentre of corruption, backing calls for a royal commission into union misconduct on state building sites. The Australian Chamber of Commerce and Industry has added its voice to those of a number of state MPs who are understood to be supporting a probe. Chief Executive Andrew McKellar says it's not a political witch hunt, but a serious issue demanding a full investigation.
5: Victoria has become the epicentre of corruption in this case. That's why you need to have a royal commission here. You've got to shine a light on this. You've got to find a way to call evidence, to be able to bring witnesses out, ultimately to take action against the corruption.
3: New Zealand has recorded its first case of the deadly H5 bird flu. A dead seabird returned the positive result after being found on a Wellington beach. It comes after a 14th case of the disease was confirmed in Western Australia today. The US president has vowed to carry out a fresh wave of bombing on Iran tonight. Donald Trump has backed down on his threats to toll the Strait of Hormuz, but speaking with Fox News, the commander-in-chief has revealed a timeline for airstrikes.
6: We're going to hit them very hard tonight. We're going to hit them very hard tomorrow night. We're going to hit them very hard the night after. And then next week it gets really bad for them, because we're going to knock out all their power plants. We're going to knock out all their bridges unless they get to the table and negotiate.
3: Hundreds of airport workers will walk off the job tomorrow morning protesting dangerous working conditions. Qantas freight staff will strike at Sydney, Melbourne, Perth and Brisbane airports. Transport Workers Union says there will be minimal impact on school holiday travel, but won't rule out further action. And a 67-million-year-old T-Rex has become the most expensive fossil ever sold at $72 million Australian dollars.
2: Swire Sport.
3: Checking sport, a blow for expansion club, the PNG Chiefs. Recruiting target Mitch Kenny has decided to re-sign with the Panthers until the end of the 2031 NRL season. The ICC is considering cutting the number of teams in next year's one-day World Cup from 14 to 12, and European champion Spain has reached the FIFA World Cup final for just the second time with a 2-0 win over France. They'll play the victors of tomorrow morning's England and Argentina match. That's the very latest. I'm Chris McCarthy.
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8: Well, kia ora, g'day, hello, hello. You have Johnny, another day in Sydney coming to a close. The big city transitioning into night mode, incognito mode. If you will, if you're coming off the M4, about to lose yourself in the Main Street car park, hello, hello, let's get the music flowing. I'm glad New Zealand made the news, even if it was just for a little bit of bird flu. Hey, these things happen. But we made it into the news, how good. We got some Doobie Brothers coming up, some Lewis Capaldi. Let's get in the shadows rolling now. It's the Rasmus at Swire.

You are with John Jr. across the big city at 11 minutes past 6 on your Wednesday evening. Wherever the night takes you, hope you're enjoying it. We'll just keep the tune spinning for now. We got some Doobie Brothers soon. Right now it's Kiss. You're live and local.

That is the Doobie Brothers. You are on SWA 99.9, tuned in with John Jr. Last couple of days of the school holidays. Hope the munchkins are driving you absolute crazy. I took the ferry from Circular Quay to Parramatta yesterday. Stunning views, breathtaking view on that harbour for not a bad price, but also cool to see many young ones out fishing around the place and enjoying themselves in the sunshine. How good. Keep it up. Enjoy the last couple of days you got with them. And enjoy some Becky Hill. This is You Got the Love. It's a Tiesto remix. You're on SWA. This is John Jr. It's 20 minutes past 6 o'clock. Sometimes I feel like throwing my hands up in the air.

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That's a good tune. That's Run Run River, David Guetta, Stick Figure. You are with John Jr. on Swire. Hey, I wanted to tell you, my dad's advice saved me a little bit of cortisol this month. My dad, he's a genuinely very wise man. And I only say that because he doesn't listen this hour. He's at church. Don't want him getting a fat head. As wise as he is, no fat heads. The topic of an advance came up between myself and my boss, who's a good bloke, the other day. A little advance on the paycheck that I could, you know, just take out of the next one. And my dad's wise words of wisdom rang in my head. He said, it's probably not bad enough of a day to get into debt over. You never know what's going to happen. You could lose your job. You could owe someone, you know, $300 next week. You don't want to be in that position next week. Well, guess whose hours got slashed? Through no malice of the boss at all, circumstantial, my hours have plummeted, and here I am, not in debt $300 to the boss. My dad's wise words, don't get into debt. You see, dad's wisdom is next to mum's wisdom, which is next to cleanliness, which is next to godliness. When those old kind of fashion words set off that gong in your brain, I think that's definitely the time to listen to them. How good

That is Deja Vu. This is Swa, John Jr. here. It's kind of that time of year where the old winter blues may be taking a toll on you. You kind of got to go that extra mile of goodness now to make the vibe reset for summer. You know, Sydney's vibe needs a tinker or two from time to time from a skilled mechanic. That mechanic may be you. Probably is you. It's you and I. In July, things tend to kind of get expensive. Everyone's rego's due. Kind of feels impossible to get around without people in your way. Things get frustrating, and if you're not careful, that cheeky little feeling of an impending doom kind of sets in and stays put until Christmas Day. And this is the week to fight that. Actively. Small amounts of goodness. You know, waving thank you when people let you in traffic. Doing a kind deed for someone, even if they don't directly earn it. Just, you know, be one of the mechanics of society that slowly tinkers goodness back into the city. I don't think we need to pretend that the world is any better place than it is, but we best be building a team. If you're after a revolution, we best be building a team with one another just to get that vibe back up and running so we have a good summer together, yeah? It's time now for Major Lazer. I like the word major. Honey, if you're listening, first son idea major? Major Jackpot Steiger? Nah. We'll work on that one. It's Major Lazer. Lean on. Swah.

That is pronomasego, which of course is the anatomical term for lying face down. You are on SWA. We cross over now the Foreign Commonwealth and Development Office, or FCDO for short. They've highlighted some of the more unusual inquiries received by consular staff to remind travellers what support they can provide British nationals when they're overseas. So it's kind of like the British organisation, the website, to say, hey, if you're travelling, maybe have a quick geeze at this. Get these vaccinations, take this, don't forget your passport. They, on average, get nearly 900 calls a day. But like all call centres, some people don't quite get the gist of the service. And they've released a list of the more kind of interesting inquiries they've had from different British nationals, or just people all over the earth trying to get some travel advice. They crossed over to a British holidaymaker in Jordan, asking the embassy if they knew where they could get blonde highlights. An individual in France asked the embassy, could they help locate where they had parked their car near the Eiffel Tower? Which, by the way, saves on your phone these days. I remember we worked at a call centre, a taxi call centre, and a man would call us every now and then on a Sunday morning and say, hey, I've lost my gold Jaguar when I was out drinking last night. Can you help me locate it? Goodness me. A Brit in Georgia called them to ask if their two pets could be granted British citizenship to guarantee diplomatic protection. And a holidaymaker asking the embassy in Egypt, they called them up. They said, hey, I was just wondering, can you do something about the temperatures of the showers at my hotel? In fact, there's all kinds of calls. Asking for an unsatisfactory meal to be refunded. There's a lot of things going on. But my favourite of all on this list, someone called up the FCDO asking how to get in touch with their postman while away. Fair question. Maybe a ring doorbell? I don't know. Medusa.

0: That is Medusa. You are on Soir. We will be playing music at the top of the hour. So if you're not a fan of listening to the news, make sure to stay tuned to us, 99.9, and we'll make sure to get some bangers going for you. We're back in a minute. Just got to pay the bills real quick. We'll be back soon with Alex Warren.
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That is Tracy Chapman. You are on Soir with John Jr. Do you need to clean up your life but don't know where to start? Try five things. A little game. Hang up five pieces of clothes. Throw away five pieces of rubbish. Delete five photos in your camera roll. And delete five songs off your playlist. You'll feel 5% better each

That is Toto and Rosanna. You are on Soir, John Jr. here. And it's time now for Weird Ways Wednesday. This is where we take a look at the weird ways that people have met their fate over the course of history. We cross over to the 23rd of November in 1983. Jimmy Frozzo, he was a bouncer at a Condor Club in San Francisco. He invited his girlfriend round after hours to test out the piano, do a bit of hanky-panky with his girlfriend, Teresa Hill, on a grand piano that was lowered from the ceiling by a hydraulic motor. He accidentally activated the lifting mechanism during the encounter, which pinned him against the ceiling, leading to a suffocation. His girlfriend survived the accident, but while Jimmy was doing hanky-panky on the radio, on the grand piano, he crashed himself against the roof. And that's today's Weird Ways Wednesday, where we take a look at the weird ways that people meet their fate.

That is DJ Snake. You are on Swa. Good evening, John Jr. I was off over the Tasman over the weekend. The airport experience is such a mixed bag. When you talk about fight or flight, that's exactly what gets activated at the average airport. I learned this week a little hack that I wanted to share with you as a Swa, as a John Jr. listener. If you hold on to your bag right up until bag drop is about to close when you're checking in. And being one of the last bags on the plane, you will become one of the first bags off of the plane. Last to load, first to drop. Auckland Airport and Sydney Airport, I was out of customs within 12 minutes at each because I was the last one in. So I put my bag down just before they closed off bag drop, and sure enough, both times, it was on the belt before I got there. So if you're someone who gets to the airport mega early, that's all good. But if you drop off your bag straight away, you're going to be at the airport double the time of me. Look, rocked up late, walked in with my jandals, my bubblegum popping, and in and out within 12 minutes. Pretty good, hey? It's time for the Frank Ocean now. This song is Swim Good. This is your live and local Swa, Sydney's West on 99.9.

It's a bit of a sneak up track, that one, isn't it? At the start of it, you're kind of like, oh, what's this one? But then by the end of it, you're hooked, you're a fan. That is Basement Jax. You are on Suave, John Jr., me, you, and the beats right now. This is Robbie Williams, Rock DJ. It's your Live and Local.

That is Robbie Williams. It is Rock DJ. You are on Swah, where the difference is the music. This song up next was Van Halen's biggest hit. As early as 1981, Eddie Van Halen had written the keyboard part that would eventually become this song here. David Lee Roth didn't like the idea of Eddie playing keyboards, and it wasn't until Eddie had built his own recording studio, 5150, that he recorded this song with Ted Templeton during a late night recording session. And well, the rest is kind of just history, isn't it? Eventually, this banger came out of the woodwork. Released on January 9th, 1984. It's Jump Van Halen.

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1: Hope you're enjoying the tunes across Western Sydney tonight. You're with John Jr. On your soir, your Western Sydney radio station. Say hi to your fellow gym goers, your co-workers and your commuters. Let's keep West flowing with some good tunes throughout the night. We're coming up towards 8 o'clock. So let's jam some Pink Floyd. It's Monday. We've got good tunes for you all night. Right here on Swap.

certainly wasn't. This is Soir. It is 3 minutes away from 8 o'clock. You are with John Jr. Hope you've enjoyed your night with me. Some good tunes, keeping it flowing. Coming up for the next couple of hours on Soir. We just got some great tunes coming up. Retro Rewind will be back next week, I believe. But for now, you just got some good tunes ahead. All the way right through. Here's VOD. See you next week. Same time, same place, same beautiful station. It's your live and local Soir.

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2: 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We're talking today a little bit about lithium-ion batteries. So lithium-ion batteries are found in small portable devices such as phones, laptops and power tools, as well as in larger capacities such as e-bikes and e-scooters and cars. Lithium-ion batteries contain a massive amount of energy in a relatively small space. When lithium-ion batteries fail, that's when energy can be rapidly released, which can create explosions or highly toxic fumes and secondary ignitions even after the flames have been extinguished. Lithium-ion batteries are a fast-growing fire risk in New South Wales, but we can prevent these hazards by charging safely, being aware of warning signs, disposing of lithium-ion batteries correctly, and knowing what to do if something goes wrong. So remember, charge safe, dispose of correctly, know the warning signs, and if on fire, of course, ring 000. All of this information can be found on Fire and Rescue New South Wales website at www.fire.nsw.gov.au. 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And don't forget to call your local fire station if you've got any questions. Thanks very much and stay safe out there.
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7: Good morning, I'm Toby Goff. A network of GP and skin cancer clinics has confirmed patient information is among the data stolen in a cyber breach. Partnered Health has released a statement saying immediate action was taken when they became aware a malicious actor had accessed its system. The full list of affected clinics is available on the healthcare provider's website. AI experts are backing the federal government's proposed new approach to regulating artificial intelligence. The Prime Minister has unveiled a formal national AI strategy, which plans to protect creators' copyright while forcing data centres to cut back on water consumption and invest in their own water infrastructure. University of Queensland Professor Shazia Shadiq says we should be careful as the technology evolves.
8: The opportunities are profound, but the risks are also quite significant. So we shouldn't underestimate that. And it is about how we cope with this advancement and how we get it to work for us rather than the other way around is the big challenge of our time right now.
7: The United States has launched a fresh round of daylight strikes on Iranian military targets as fighting in the region intensifies. Tehran claims the Strait of Hormuz will remain shut until the US ends its acts of aggression. It's also threatening to close other regional oil and gas export channels. Outgoing British Prime Minister Sir Keir Starmer says he's proud of what he has achieved as he prepares to leave office next week. There was a standing ovation as he took his final Prime Minister's questions.
9: This is the end of my political journey. In 6 years, went from historic defeat in 2019 to historic victory in 2024. And in 2 years in government, I leave the country in better shape than I found it.
7: Research shows regular exercise could play a critical role in protecting the brain from age-related decline. The Victoria University study shows physical activity lowers blood pressure and improves deep sleep to help the brain clear out waste. Dr. James Broach says by being active, it keeps the brain strong.
10: Particularly in midlife, really sets you up for promoting some resilience in the brain and really trying to reduce that risk of dementia in late life.
7: And hundreds of ground handling staff will walk off the job at Australian airports today, protesting what they say are dangerous working conditions.
0: Swaa Sport.
7: Checking sport, the second semi-final is underway, the FIFA World Cup in Atlanta, with England taking on Argentina. The winner takes on Spain in the final on Monday morning. The PNG Chiefs have launched a bid to get Zach Lomax back to rugby league, offering him a deal for 2028. It's understood the former Blues Origin star is open to move back to league after next year's Rugby Union World Cup. And former Unified World Champion Errol Spencer Jr. will touch down in Sydney this morning ahead of his fight with Tim Zhu next Sunday.
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12: 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Sydney's West, taking a look at the weather today, Thursday the 16th of July. We're in for a mostly sunny day. Bit of wind about, 19 degrees set to be that max. We are at 9 degrees outside right about now. Your Friday is going to be a possible shower and 18 degrees for your Saturday. Let's have a look at what our Saturday is looking like. Oh, a possible shower, 18 degrees. And a clearing shower for your Sunday, 19 degrees. Let's get ourselves into the tunes. Animal right about now from Def Leppard. Coming this half an hour, the Merrill Fun Run. It's returning. I'll let you know more about this in this half an hour. Right after this block of music here on the Morning Mix of Fifey. Here on Spa. It's Thursday.

Chocolate, Starfish, Mountain, right here on the Morning Mix with Fifey Soir. 99.9 Sydney's West. You cannot go wrong with a La La song, can you? Blacktown Marathon Run, it is returning Sunday the 16th of August. It's not too far away. Tickets are on sale now if you do wish to purchase one to go running. And as you go running, you'll be able to journey through the serene bushland of Narrangindia Reserve. Starting at Boronia Reserve, the fun run will have you winding your way through the stunning natural landscapes. And yes, there is some great, great landscapes at Narrangindia Reserve. Right up through the Aboriginal Heritage Garden into the Chang Lei Yuang Chinese Gardens. And that there, you go up and then you come down the hill and then you got to turn left and then turn right and then turn left and then over the bridge. From memory from last year. I will be participating in this again. I hope to see a lot of you guys out there. It's an early run. It starts at about 7:15 in the morning at a 5K run. And then the 2.5K fun run will start at 8 o'clock. And there'll be prizes available for best dressed. And every finisher will receive a race participant medal. 5 kilometres, it's bonkers. It's huge. So get involved. At the moment,

So if you do want to get involved, you've got to get involved quickly because they are moving quickly. Head to the website, blacktown.nsw.gov.au, and get yourself involved. Into the tunes we do go, Lord, Green Light, right here on the Morning Mix with Fife Iswa. I do.

0: Alex Lloyd, amazing morning mix with Fifi Soir, 99.9 Sydney's West. Have you gotten yourself your tickets yet for your Soir 99.9's trivia night? If you haven't, well, time is now to do it because tickets are selling rapidly. 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Let's go catch the news and the sport on the other side. The weather update. I've got some brand new music from Kato and John right here on the morning mix with Fifi Soir.
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5: Good morning, I'm Toby Goff. A network of GP and skin cancer clinics has confirmed patient information is among the data stolen in a cyber breach. Partnered Health has released a statement saying immediate action was taken when they became aware a malicious actor had accessed its system. The full list of affected clinics is available on the healthcare provider's website. AI experts are backing the federal government's proposed new approach to regulating artificial intelligence. The Prime Minister has unveiled a formal national AI strategy, which plans to protect creators' copyright while forcing data centres to cut back on water consumption and invest in their own water infrastructure. University of Queensland Professor Shazia Shadiq says we should be careful as the technology evolves.
6: The opportunities are profound, but the risks are also quite significant. So we shouldn't underestimate that. And it is about how we cope with this advancement and how we get it to work for us rather than the other way around is the big challenge of our time right now.
5: The United States has launched a fresh round of daylight strikes on Iranian military targets as fighting in the region intensifies. Tehran claims the Strait of Hormuz will remain shut until the US ends its acts of aggression. It's also threatening to close other regional oil and gas export channels. Outgoing British Prime Minister Sir Keir Starmer says he's proud of what he has achieved as he prepares to leave office next week. There was a standing ovation as he took his final Prime Minister's questions.
7: This is the end of my political journey. In 6 years, went from historic defeat in 2019 to historic victory in 2024. And in 2 years in government, I leave the country in better shape than I found it.
5: Research shows regular exercise could play a critical role in protecting the brain from age-related decline. The Victoria University study shows physical activity lowers blood pressure and improves deep sleep to help the brain clear out waste. Dr. James Broach says by being active, it keeps the brain strong.
8: Particularly in midlife, really sets you up for promoting some resilience in the brain and really trying to reduce that risk of dementia in late life.
5: And hundreds of ground handling staff will walk off the job at Australian airports today, protesting what they say are dangerous working conditions.
1: Soir Sport.
5: Checking sport, the second semi-final is underway at the FIFA World Cup in Atlanta, with England taking on Argentina. The winner takes on Spain in the final on Monday morning. The PNG Chiefs have launched a bid to get Zach Lomax back to rugby league, offering him a deal for 2028. It's understood the former Blues Origin star is open to move back to league after next year's Rugby Union World Cup. And former Unified World Champion Errol Spencer Jr. will touch down in Sydney this morning ahead of his fight with Tim Zhu next Sunday.
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0: A quick look at the weather today. We're in for a mostly sunny day. That's what's greeting us outside. A bit of wind's about. 19 degrees set to be that top we're going to reach. 9 degrees is what it is right about now. A possible shower for your Friday. 18 degrees. The weekend is looking a bit wet and dreary as well. Possible chance of a shower or two on Saturday, 18 degrees, and a clearing shower on Sunday, 19 degrees. Airline horror is where we're going this half an hour. Yeah, a man was partially sucked out of a window on a flight from Greece to Germany. We'll have more on that this half an hour after Kato and John turned the lights off. Morning Mix with Fifi Swa. I said,

yours. So Young, Morning Mix with Fifey Soir, 99.9, Sydney's West. Now, it's everyone's nightmare. Something happening while you're up in an aeroplane because, quite frankly, you've got no control over what happens next. Now, a 61-year-old man was partially pulled through a cabin window after it was dislodged on a Ryanair Boeing 737 shortly after takeoff from the Greek city of Thessaloniki. Now, his wife and nearby passengers were able to pull him back inside as the plane descended after a loss of altitude. Now, his wife has said that her husband's face has been completely disfigured and that he's struggling to recover in hospital after Saturday's rare incident. They had all kind of, you know, relaxed, got themselves ready because they're going from Greece over to Germany. A few people had fallen asleep when they heard a loud bang, like a tire bursting at close vicinity. She said when she turned around, a part of her husband's body was already out the window and the passenger next to her was trying to pull him back in. They managed to get him back in as the cabin air pressure was they lost cabin air pressure and the face mask had pulled down in front of him. The plane safely landed and he was taken to hospital. Now, they've obviously, rightly so, gotten a lawyer involved to suss out the next steps. But, oh, it's your worst nightmare, you know, flying on a plane and something happening. You just have no control. Back into the tunes we go. Let's get this one on. 1973, thank you very much. We're going back into the time bomb of music. Deep Purple, Smoke on the Water. Remember this one from learning at school. You learn it by the frets. 4-3-4, 4-3-4-4. So if you get a guitar, you can get it 4-3, 4-3, 4-4. And that's just the guitar riff over and over, over and over. Ah, memories from school, music lessons. Morning Mix with Fifey Soir, 99.9, Sydney's West.

Bit of Crowded House, Better Be Home Soon, Morning Mix with Fifey Soir, 99.9 Sydney's West. We are ever so close to that 7 o'clock hour, which means time has flown in the first hour. Some great tunes have helped us get there to the 7 o'clock news. One more song will help us get in there. I think I am safe in saying that my kids are still asleep at home, so this one won't be played loud. It is Hunter X with Golden. You're listening to the Morning Mix with Fifey Soir.

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2: Good morning, I'm Toby Goff. An Australian healthcare provider is blaming a malicious actor for a major cyber breach affecting patients at 21 clinics across its network. Partnered Health says it is working with specialist cyber experts to assess what personal information has been accessed. Patients were only notified about the breach 3 weeks after the data was first compromised. Iran is threatening to close off other regional and gas export channels as the standoff over the Strait of Hormuz intensifies. The United States has reinstated its blockade of Iranian ports and carried out a round of daylight strikes on Iranian military targets. Maritime security expert Jennifer Parker has told Today there is a threat Iran and its allies could escalate the conflict horizontally.
3: Some of the way that oil is getting out of the Persian Gulf right now is that Saudi Arabia has a pipeline piping it down to the Red Sea and then shipping it out through the Bab el-Mandeb and the Gulf of Aden. If the Houthis start striking ships around there, we will see a reduced impact on oil supplies globally.
2: Hundreds of airport workers will walk off the job this morning protesting what they say are unsafe working conditions. The Transport Workers Union says one company outsourced by Qantas for ground handling work, Swissport, has had 400 safety reports in a month. TWU Secretary Michael Kane says urgent action is needed to protect staff.
4: Driving down standards and safety outcomes have to end. And we're going to be calling on the government too to step up here, to put in place an independent decision maker that can make decisions in aviation in the community interest and not just in the interest of profit-motivated companies like Qantas.
2: Jewish leaders are condemning One Nation Senator Malcolm Roberts over images posted on social media depicting anti-Semitic conspiracy theories. Senator Roberts shared an image of a notorious Freedom for Humanity mural on X in 2024. The Anti-Defamation Commission says the post should be taken down. Online payment giant Stripe and private equity firm Advent International have reportedly made a joint bid to buy PayPal. If successful, the $53 billion merger would create one of the world's largest payment platforms, handling over $3 trillion in annual transactions. Also making news, recent fatal house fires have prompted firefighters to issue a renewed reminder about the importance of smoke alarms. Checking sport, the second semi-final is underway at the FIFA World Cup in Atlanta, with England taking on Argentina. The winner takes on Spain in the final on Monday morning. The PNG Chiefs have launched a bid to get Zach Lomax back to rugby league, offering him a deal for 2028. It's understood the former Blues Origin star is open to move back to league after next year's Rugby Union World Cup. And former Unified World Champion Errol Spencer Jr. will touch down in Sydney this morning ahead of his fight with Tim Zhu next Sunday.
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7: Morning mix with Fifey SWA 99.9. The Sydney's West just after 7 a.m. Thursday the 16th of July. Let's go and have a look at the weather that is greeting us today, tomorrow and over the weekend. We're in for a mostly sunny day today. There's a bit of wind about. That will keep the temperatures feeling a lot cooler than the 19 degrees that we're going to get to. Right now outside it is 9 degrees. Friday is going to be a possible shower, 18 degrees. That's going to carry over into Saturday as well, a possible shower in 18. And the likelihood of a shower on Saturday is at about 80% chance. On Sunday, a clearing shower, 19 degrees. So Sunday would be the peak of the weekend. Back into the tunes we do go. Eurythmics right about now. When tomorrow comes, coming up this half an hour. Roofers scam a bundle of large money from Frank. But as most stories that feature on ACA, there's always people out there with that Aussie spirit to help out. More on that in this half an hour here on the Morning Mix of Fifey, Swa 99.9. The difference is the music.

Now. Deeper Water, Dead Star, right here on the Morning Mix with Fifey Soir, 99.9 Sydney's, where scammers are everywhere. There are online scammers, there are in-person scammers, and I guess the in-person scammers are the ones that target the elderly in our community. Now, Frank Collins, unfortunately, he fell victim to a roofing scam 2 months ago, and it left him with a hole in his roof. I saw this on A Current Affair last night, and I just thought it was too good of a story not to share this morning. He was $70,000 out of the pocket. Now, he contacted A Current Affair after he found out what had happened, and a pair of unlicensed tradies knocked on his door claiming to be roofers, said they were in the area and saw that your roof could do with a little bit of fixing up, and offered to, you know, fix it, gave him a quote of $84,000 and basically demanded, well, not demanded, they, in the end, they demanded money, but they said, oh, look, $15,000 a day, that, you know, that'll cover it, yada, yada, yada. So Frank, not, you know, got the leaflet, saw some great references down the bottom of great work and didn't think anything of it and agreed to have them come and start the work. But a week in, realised that he had gravely realised he had been screwed over and ordered them to stop work. That's when they demanded an extra $18,000 from him. And it was the two Irish fellas and three more behind him. So he kind of just paid them to move him on. And then was sent a link to a fraud alert.

So obviously, naturally, he realised he'd been done. He reached out to a current affair who ran the story. And much like many other stories that happen on a current affair, when something like this happens, there are always the Aussie people with the Aussie spirit of helping one another and not expecting a cent for it. Companies local to the area realised that they could fix it, went around and had a look and realised that it was more shonkier than they had envisioned from the original footage. But that did not stop them. They did not shy away from it. They went to work and they went fixing it up. And a fair few businesses got involved. Look, there are great businesses out there. Go and find the current affair story up on the 9.com.au website. It's a heart-feeling story. And Frank has now got the roof that he initially thought I do need and has got it done correctly and properly and will last another 70-odd years long after Frank has left this glorious world. Back into the tunes we do go. Calvin Harris, How Deep Is Your Love, featuring The Disciples, right here on The Morning Mix with Fifey Swah.

0: Remar featuring Selena Gomez, Calm Down, right here on the Morning Mix with Fifey Swar, 99.9 Sydney's West. Have you changed your preset and your family and your friends' preset in your car yet to Swar 99.9 at the number one preset? If you haven't, you still got time. It's the easiest way to share Swar around is just go into someone's car, go to preset number one, type in, we'll get it to 99.9. Some will let you type it in. Some will make you have to do the old tune scan. 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They can thank you later. Morning Mix with Fifey on Swar. It's time to get into the news and the sport. I did that to one of the trucks at work the other day. Oh, it was a great conversation when they got back. They go like, oh, I heard you on the radio. I said, I know. That's good for you. You start earlier than me. So you get to hear me on the radio. Let's go get the news and the sport on the other side. The weather. Morning Mix with Fifey Swar.
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3: Good morning, I'm Toby Goff. An Australian healthcare provider is blaming a malicious actor for a major cyber breach affecting patients at 21 clinics across its network. Partnered Health says it is working with specialist cyber experts to assess what personal information has been accessed. Patients were only notified about the breach 3 weeks after the data was first compromised. Iran is threatening to close off other regional and gas export channels as the standoff over the Strait of Hormuz intensifies. The United States has reinstated its blockade of Iranian ports and carried out a round of daylight strikes on Iranian military targets. Maritime security expert Jennifer Parker has told Today there is a threat Iran and its allies could escalate the conflict horizontally.
4: Some of the way that oil is getting out of the Persian Gulf right now is that Saudi Arabia has a pipeline piping it down to the Red Sea and then shipping it out through the Bab el-Mandeb and the Gulf of Aden. If the Houthis start striking ships around there, we will see a reduced impact on oil supplies globally.
3: Hundreds of airport workers will walk off the job this morning protesting what they say are unsafe working conditions. The Transport Workers Union says one company outsourced by Qantas for ground handling work, Swissport, has had 400 safety reports in a month. TWU Secretary Michael Caine says urgent action is needed to protect staff.
5: Driving down standards and safety outcomes have to end. And we're going to be calling on the government too to step up here, to put in place an independent decision maker that can make decisions in aviation in the community interest and not just in the interest of profit-motivated companies like Qantas.
3: Jewish leaders are condemning One Nation Senator Malcolm Roberts over images posted on social media depicting anti-Semitic conspiracy theories. Senator Roberts shared an image of a notorious Freedom for Humanity mural on X in 2024. The Anti-Defamation Commission says the post should be taken down. Online payment giant Stripe and private equity firm Advent International have reportedly made a joint bid to buy PayPal. If successful, the $53 billion merger would create one of the world's largest payment platforms, handling over $3 trillion in annual transactions. Also making news, recent fatal house fires have prompted firefighters to issue a renewed reminder about the importance of smoke alarms.
1: Swar Sport.
3: Checking sport, the second semi-final is underway, the FIFA World Cup in Atlanta, with England taking on Argentina. The winner takes on Spain in the final on Monday morning. The PNG Chiefs have launched a bid to get Zach Lomax back to rugby league, offering him a deal for 2028. It's understood the former Blues Origin star is open to move back to league after next year's Rugby Union World Cup. And former Unified World Champion Errol Spencer Jr. will touch down in Sydney this morning, ahead of his fight with Tim Zhu next Sunday.
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0: Morning Mix with Fifi Soir, 99.9. A quick look at the weather. Sees a mostly sunny day greeting us outside. Winds are about 19 degrees will be that top that we are reaching. It is 9 degrees outside right about now. Coming this half an hour, we're going to go and have a look at the round of footy in the AFL and the NRL with 6 and 8 weeks respectively left of the season. We'll have a look at the ladder as well and see who's in with a fighting chance. And then I'll give you my tips as well. I haven't been having a great year this year with the tips, but nonetheless, I'll give you my tips and you can go, yes, Fifey, that sounds right, or no, Fifey, you've got it totally wrong. Getting us to the footy tips and the footy chit-chat will be Lenny Kravitz. Are you going to go my way? Will you go my way in tipping? That's the beauty of it all. I give you my tips and you can go yay, nay, or wham, bam, thank you, man. Morning Mix with Fifey Soir, 99.9. 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

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We are going chit-chatting about the NRL and the AFL. Now, with 6 weeks to go in the AFL, the ladder, the top six. So, basically, in the AFL this year, they are doing a top 10. So, top six are in through to week two of the AFL semis, whilst 7 to 10 will battle out in an elimination do or die to get into the top eight. Now, basically, they do this because in years gone by, they've had that whole week off, which means there's no AFL at all, and they've realised that there's a hunger for the market to be able to have an extra two games. So the top six at the moment safely through, Fremantle on top. They've had the one loss to GWS. Sydney Swans sitting in second. Hawthorn, Brisbane Lions, Adelaide Crows and Melbourne Demons. In that bubble that are going to have that elimination battle in week one, Western Bulldogs, Collingwood, Geelong Cats and St Kilda. Just outside on points differential is our very own GWS Giants along with Carlton and North Melbourne. So there he is. I would say there's 14 teams right down to the Gold Coast Suns that could potentially, over the next 6 weeks, win enough games to make the top 10. And that's going to be an interesting time ahead. Now, games kicking off at 7:30 tonight, so just under 12 hours' time. You've got to get your tips in. If you haven't, we'll have Geelong and St Kilda taking on one another. And I've tipped Geelong. I've tipped Sydney to defeat Adelaide Crows. I've gone with Fremantle over Port Adelaide. Something's going to have to give eventually to Fremantle. They are on a superb run. I'm trying to put superb and impressive together. They are on a great run. I've gone with Melbourne Demons over North Melbourne. I've gone with Collingwood to defeat Carlton. Brisbane Lions to get it over West Coast Eagles. Hawthorn to dispatch Richmond pretty easily. Western Bulldogs over the Suns and the GWS on their drive into the top 10. I have got them beating Essendon. Now, in the NRL, let's have a look at the same setup. The draw, or the ladder, I should say, top eight with eight games to go. So there's still a lot to play for here. Penrith are out and out in front, 4 points clear of the rest of the pack. Warriors, Roosters, Sharks, Knights, Rabbitohs, Dolphins and Cowboys are all throwing their hat in the mix. So outside is where it's going to be interesting and trying to figure out the end goal. With eight rounds to go, you probably want to say three out of the five you want to win. So if we say that, you're looking at a top eight of needing 30 points to make the top eight this year. Outside of that, you've got Manly, Storm, Bulldogs, Raiders, probably, and maybe the Tigers at the last chance. So 13 teams vying for a spot in the eight. Storm have been dealt a blow with Cameron Munster out injured. Let's have a look at the footy tips for this week in the NRL. I've gone with Penrith over the Broncos tonight. That's the Channel 9 game tonight. I've gone with Sharks over the Knights. They're going to be on a high after that 66-0 drubbing of the Dolphins. Sydney Roosters will take on the Storm. I've gone with Sydney Roosters. I've tipped Rabbitohs over the Raiders. I've gone with Warriors over Dragons. I've tipped Bulldogs to defeat the Tigers, which will probably put a nail into their coffin for the season. I've gone with Manly over Titans. They'll bounce back this week. Dolphins, I'm hoping, will bounce back as well with all to play for in the finals over the Cowboys. Some great cracking games this week. Get your tips in is all I got to say as we get ourselves into Santa Monica by Everclear. Right here on the Morning Mix with Fifey Swa.

Last Friday night, Katy Perry, Morning Mix with Five Finger Swire, 99.9, Sydney's West. This is generally the time I tell you school zones are about to be activated, but we are still in school holiday mode. They will be back on Monday. But for now, you don't have to keep an eye out for the school zones. You do have to keep an eye out for the little ones. They still could still be walking around. Getting us to the 8 o'clock news will be some Bad Medicine from Bon Jovi. Morning Mix with Fife and Swa, 99.9, Sydney's West.

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3: Good morning, I'm Toby Goff. Personal and medical information of Australians has been exposed in a cyber breach which hit a chain of GP and skin cancer clinics across the country. Partnered Health has released a statement saying immediate action was taken when they became aware a malicious actor had accessed its system. Patients were only notified about the breach 3 weeks after the data was first compromised. Tech expert Trevor Long has told Today it's an uncertain time for those affected as they wait to learn exactly what has been accessed.
4: The concern for people here is that there's no guarantee yet what the hackers have, and there is genuinely concern from the company involved that those patient records. So think about what you were treated for, what you were referred to, the clinics you might have been referred to, the medication you've been given.
3: Iran says it is engaged in an existential war with the United States as the US Central Command launches a fresh wave of strikes on Iranian military targets. The attack came within 17 hours of the US reimposing a naval blockade on Iran. Tehran is now threatening to shut off all regional energy corridors, benefiting the US and its allies. Analysts say a drop in the number of properties being sold at auction goes well beyond typical seasonal trends. Vendors are increasingly turning to private sales to move on a home, with auctions now making up about 30% of new listings. That's down from a peak of almost 45% 6 months ago. Cotality Head of Research Gerard Berg says it's a sign of cooling buyer demand.
5: Reward a market strong and where you get multiple bidders competing to push the prices higher. But in this environment where demand has really weakened quite significantly, fewer and fewer vendors are taking the risk of taking a property to auction.
3: Consumer advocates warn urgent action is needed to simplify the energy market for customers as more struggle to pay off their bills. A new report has found a quarter of Australians review their power plans less than once a year, leaving them exposed to a hefty loyalty tax. Energy Consumers Australia spokesman Patrick Verrey says lawmakers must step in.
6: We are calling on government to introduce a consumer duty, and this would be a fundamental reshift, where energy retailers would have to make sure that all consumers are on a fair plan.
3: Also making news, 5 people have been arrested in Hong Kong in a raid on 2 bookstores accused of selling seditious publications.
0: Sport.
3: Checking sport, England's painful wait for a major international title will continue, surrendering its 1-0 lead against Argentina in the World Cup semi-final. They led 1-0 through Anthony Gordon until 5 minutes before stoppage time, but 2 goals in 7 minutes stole a 2-1 victory for the defending champions. And the ICC has made a format change ahead of the Men's Cricket World Cup next year. The 3 lowest-ranked nations will play a round robin, with the best team advancing to the group stage, where there will be 2 pools of 6.
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9: Just after 8 a.m. here on the Morning Mix with Fifi SWA 99.9 Sydney's West. Look at the weather today. We'll show that we're in for a mostly sunny day. A bit of wind's about. 19 degrees is set to be that max we're going to get to. It has jumped up to 11 degrees outside this morning. Friday, a possible shower, 18 degrees. That's going to carry over into Saturday. Also a possible shower, 18. Clearing shower and 19 for your Sunday. I'll get into the music. What about this one? A bit of rock to kick us off. ACDC, Satellite Blues. Come up this half an hour, hobby clubs are popping up all over Sydney to help with loneliness and in turn has created a great little community. More on that in this half an hour. Morning Mix with Fifey Swa.

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Morning Mix with Fifey Soir, 99.9, Sydney's West. Now, this story goes off the back of what I was speaking about the other day with the book doof happening down in Melbourne for the introverted. Local pub in Sydney's inner west, a long table stacked with colourful scrapbooking supplies, is abuzz with creative ideas from keen crafters. Now, Natasha McAnuff is behind a fortnightly scrapbooking club in Newtown, which is aimed at creating a community space through shared love for arts and craft. Now, the club attracts the people that are creative but might not have done anything since being a wee child. Now, those people who want to express themselves, busy working all day and just want to break from the hustle and the bustle and want something different. Now, the Scrap and Yap Craft Club has so far attracted university students, office workers, new migrants and academics. Now, they are making themselves some meaningful connections. Now, Sula Criacidis has moved from Spain and found the community in Sydney through the craft club. So she was able to build connections and meet new people and settle into Sydney via this craft club. She did go on to say that over in Spain they don't have anything like this, so it was really good for her to be able to find that. And they are popping up elsewhere. There are a few other little ones where the subtitles film club focus on screenings with captions. With Miss Lee, they're saying that it's more accessible for people who speak different languages and those with accessibility needs. There are some great little craft clubs all over Sydney town. Now, the reason why these are popping up for is loneliness has become common among young adults. Now, the New South Wales Mental Health Commission has found that in a 2025 survey of about 2,000 people, 10% more women aged 18 to 29 experience loneliness compared to the state's average. I'm going to just go out on a limb here and go and say that it's probably based purely on the fact that for the younger ones, they were at school when social media was a buzz and everyone was on their phone Snapchatting, you know, tweeting, inboxing. And now as they've grown into young adults and they've got

a bit lonely in that 18 to 29-year-old bracket. And that's what I say to my children, is that at school, yes, while it's great to have many, many friends, you need to pick your close friends good, because once school's finished, all the excess friends you have will vanish off and do their own things in life. And the core people that have been there for you through thick and thin through your high school years are the ones that are going to remain with you. My 19-year-old has found that one out pretty quickly when he left school, that he's only really talks to about two or three from school. And he had a group of about 20, 25, I think, at school. So very quickly learned the hard way that, unfortunately, when adult life happens, you got to do your own thing, and the friends that were there for you for the good and the bad are the ones that are going to stick around. Back into the tunes we do go, Malibu, Miley Cyrus, right here on the Morning Mix of 5 Years. Wow.

0: 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Let's go grab the news and the sport for the last time this morning. On the other side, I've got some Craig David coming your way, and I'll give you a weather update for the day ahead. Morning Mix with Fife Eswar.
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6: Good morning, I'm Toby Goff. Personal and medical information of Australians has been exposed in a cyber breach which hit a chain of GP and skin cancer clinics across the country. Partnered Health has released a statement saying immediate action was taken when they became aware a malicious actor had accessed its system. Patients were only notified about the breach 3 weeks after the data was first compromised. Tech expert Trevor Long has told Today it's an uncertain time for those affected as they wait to learn exactly what has been accessed.
7: The concern for people here is that there's no guarantee yet what the hackers have, and there is genuinely concern from the company involved that those patient records. So think about what you were treated for, what you were referred to, the clinics you might have been referred to, the medication you've been given.
6: Iran says it is engaged in an existential war with the United States as the US Central Command launches a fresh wave of strikes on Iranian military targets. The attack came within 17 hours of the US reimposing a naval blockade on Iran. Tehran is now threatening to shut off all regional energy corridors, benefiting the US and its allies. Analysts say a drop in the number of properties being sold at auction goes well beyond typical seasonal trends. Vendors are increasingly turning to private sales to move on a home, with auctions now making up about 30% of new listings. That's down from a peak of almost 45% 6 months ago. Cotality Head of Research Gerard Berg says it's a sign of cooling buyer demand.
8: Reward a market strong and where you get multiple bidders competing to push the prices higher. But in this environment where demand has really weakened quite significantly, fewer and fewer vendors are taking the risk of taking a property to auction.
6: Consumer advocates warn urgent action is needed to simplify the energy market for customers as more struggle to pay off their bills. A new report has found a quarter of Australians review their power plans less than once a year, leaving them exposed to a hefty loyalty tax. Energy Consumers Australia spokesman Patrick Verrey says lawmakers must step in.
9: We are calling on governments to introduce a consumer duty, and this would be a fundamental reshift, where energy retailers would have to make sure that all consumers are on a fair plan.
6: Also making news, 5 people have been arrested in Hong Kong in a raid on 2 bookstores accused of selling seditious publications.
4: Sport.
6: Checking sport, England's painful wait for a major international title will continue, surrendering its 1-0 lead against Argentina in the World Cup semi-final. They led 1-0 through Anthony Gordon until 5 minutes before stoppage time, but 2 goals in 7 minutes stole a 2-1 victory for the defending champions. And the ICC has made a format change ahead of the Men's Cricket World Cup next year. The 3 lowest-ranked nations will play a round-robin, with the best team advancing to the group stage, where there will be 2 pools of 6.
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0: Morning Max with Fife here, having a look at the weather for the last time this morning. We're in for a mostly sunny day. That's what's greeting us outside. Bit of winds about, 19 degrees set to be that top. 11 degrees is what it is right about now. Your weekend and your Friday and your weekend's like this. Possible shower at 18 for your Friday. That's going to carry over into Saturday. Same temperature, same potential of rain. And Sunday will be a clearing shower at 19 degrees. I'm going to let you know what's on SWA tonight, and I'll let you know both shows have got fill-ins tonight. Both of the regular hosts are not available. The only one that will be there will be Maddie Sermon from Beneath the Remains, but we'll cover off that in this half an hour. Right now, no, Walking Away. Craig David, a nice tune from 2000. Just to ease us into the Thursday morning if you're up and about and getting around now. If you've been up and about, you've had some great tunes already this morning. Morning Mix with Fifey Swa.

0: Alex Warren, Fever Dream, Morning Mix with Fifey, Swa, 99.9, Sydney's West. What's coming up on Swa today? Got some great tunes to get you through your working day. And then from 4 p.m. this afternoon, we start with a bunch of fill-ins on our regular programs. That's right, Lyndon is away having some R&R, so filling in for Lyndon will be Michelle. And she's been doing a great job across the last couple of days. So interesting to hear what she's going to have on today. Tune in from 4 p.m. for Michelle from Building Stronger Communities. From 6 p.m. it is Retro Tunes with Stevie K. But Stevie K is not on today. He's a regular filling host. Johnny Bones will be filling in once again tonight. And then from 8 p.m. it is Paul's radio show. But Paul's radio show will also have a fill-in in KP from Rocking with KP, because Paul is going to see his favourite band. If you're a regular listener, you would know that Cracker features every week on his show, and he is overseas in the States to see Cracker for the first time. So that shall be a great recap when he does come back in a couple of weeks' time. And Beneath the Remains with Metal Matt features at 10 p.m. Back into the tunes we do go. 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
1: We bought that champagne for New Year's. We got one bottle left. Let's pop it open, baby, what you say?

Ariana Grande, We Can't Be Friends, right here on the Morning Mix with Fifi Soir, 99.9, Sydney's West. Well, it's time for me to go. That's right. It is the end of the Morning Mix. It is time to jump in the truck and go and fight the crazies on the road and get to delivering my deliveries. A great morning spoken here on the Morning Mix. A few talk topics, a lot of music. I love playing a lot of music. The less chit-chat and the more music, the better. We did cover off our footy tips in the last hour. Also spoke about the roofing scam that got Paul Frank, and the fact that the Aussie spirit is still out there by and large, with a few companies coming in and fixing his roof for free. What's coming up on tomorrow's show? I can give you the hot tip now. Fifey's Fast Five will be happening. I'm going to chat. The census is coming around. We have ourselves a census, and in a week or two, there'll be a new alert system doing a test on our phone. So I'll cover all of that off tomorrow so you're across it. Right now, though, let's get out with Natalie Imbruglia, Torn. I'll catch you tomorrow sometime. I'm here from 6 a.m. Hope you can join me at some stage in the morning. Bye-bye.

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2: 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So, lobster lovers, this one's for you. Throughout July at West HQ, enjoy lobster for just $29. Choose from lobster thermidor, lobster linguine, or lobster au bon sen at selected West HQ restaurants, including Steak and Oyster Co. by Sean Connolly, Pizza Purdom and Freddy, and Newtown Thai. 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
3: Good morning, I'm Toby Goff. A major GP and skin cancer clinic provider is contacting thousands of patients about a data breach compromising personal information. Sasha Foote reports.
4: Partnered Health says it is working with cyber agencies to assess exactly what sensitive information has been stolen, blaming a malicious actor on the cyber attack. 21 of its 57 clinics across the country have been caught up in the breach. The provider says it was made aware of the cyber incident 3 weeks ago, but only notified affected patients in a statement last night. It says it has taken legal steps to protect any of the accessed data from being used or published. Sasha Foote reporting.
3: Iran says it is engaged in an existential war with the United States as the US Central Command launches a fresh wave of strikes on Iranian military targets. The attack came within 17 hours of America reimposing a naval blockade on Iran. Tehran is now threatening to shut off all regional energy corridors, benefiting the US and its allies. The opposition says the federal government must provide further detail on how its new AI strategy will affect the creative sector. Prime Minister Anthony Albanese has unveiled plans to create a dedicated office to coordinate a national response to the technology. Mr. Albanese says the proposal would not allow AI firms to freely use copyrighted material without permission. But Liberal leader Angus Taylor has told Today, Labor needs to outline how these plans will be enforced.
5: How are they going to make sure that creatives, that the writers and the singers have their intellectual property protected? No answers to any of these questions, just an office and a promise of some future standards. This is moving fast.
3: Researchers will today join a CSIRO voyage to map the seafloor along the country's east coastline. They'll travel from Hobart to Brisbane over the next week using high-tech sonar to paint a picture of what lies beneath the sea. James Cook University research student Catherine Wang says the data will be crucial to environmental protection efforts.
6: We're all very excited on board the CSIRO RV Investigator. For many of us, it's a great experience and a great opportunity for us to do some science.
3: And nearly 3,000 optometrists have formed a collective with the Health Services Union to unionise the profession.
0: Swaa Sport.
3: Checking sport, Argentina has launched a late comeback to beat England 2-1 in their semi-final at the FIFA World Cup, the world champions advancing to the final against Spain on Monday morning. The PNG Chiefs are in talks with Zach Lomax over a potential deal in 2028. Waratahs outside back Tristan Ryling has signed a 2-year deal with the ACT Brumbies. And former unified world champion Errol Spencer Jr. has touched down in Sydney ahead of his fight with Tim Zhu next Sunday. I'm Toby Goff. There'll be more headlines coming up soon.
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